0: Yes, Tom, I haven't lost my mind completely. I do remember that you like that song. Blue Monday and New Order on Classic KYMO. Prince kicking off the 7 o'clock hour with Raspberry Beret. And we've got more great music coming up.
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0: How about some Bee Gees? As we go across the bridge, it makes the chick chick chick chick chick chick chick. That's what they got the rhythm for this song from. They were driving across one of the bridge spans down in Florida, and that was the sound it was making.

0: Jillian Lennon, Too Late for Goodbye on Classic KYMO. 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

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I'm not going to let it bother me tonight. 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I'm Dennis B. in River Delta weather for this evening. Mostly clear and overnight low around 70. Sunny for your Monday with a high of 86. And clear Monday night, a low of 70. Chance of showers on Tuesday with a high in the upper 80s. Right now it's James Taylor. 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

0: Well, I had a friend that was costumer for Cinderella many years ago, and Debbie Gibson played Cinderella, and I got to see her in Michigan. 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

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The River Delta's home with the greatest music ever. I'm Dennis B. in River Delta weather for tonight, calling for mainly clear skies. Lows around 70, then for Monday, sunny with a high of 86. Mostly clear Monday night with a low of 70, and then about a 40% chance of showers and thunderstorms Tuesday and Wednesday. Should be mostly sunny, though, during the period, with highs in the mid to upper 80s. Here's Gary Wright. It's a song called Dreamweaver, and it's on Classic KYMO.

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Yum me something good. That's Rufus and Chaka Khan on Classic KYMO. The Beatles kicking off the top of the hour with Sgt. Pepper's and with a little help from my friends. KYMO. Why my friends? Because you're the inspiration. Coming up this hour, music from Howard Jones, Carole King, Bon Jovi, and more. 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

0: 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That's Carol King and Now and Forever, wrapping up a long stretch of music with Howard Jones, Chicago, Rufus and Chaka Khan, and the Beatles. Coming up, another duet of sorts. It'll get you under pressure next.
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I'm Dennis B. River Delta weather for tonight, mostly clear, overnight lows around 70, then sunny for your Monday with a high of 86. Monday night clear, a low of 70, 40% chance of showers and thunderstorms on Tuesday and Wednesday. Sunny over the period, with highs in the mid to upper 80s. Here's Bon Jovi. Slippery When Wet's the album. 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

0: You know, if I had a photograph, I wouldn't spend my life just wishing it away. I need that photograph. Flock of Seagulls. 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Was heard from America and Supertramp in that music sweep, and I've got Ice House coming up next.
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Well, when that song first came out, I thought it was something else they were talking about instead of Electric Blue. 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Riverdale's weather for tonight calling for mainly clear skies. Lows around 70. Sunny for your Monday. High of 86. Mostly clear Monday night with a low of 70. 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

I think we're all after the finer things in life, for the most part. Steve Winwood on Classic KYMO. Into our 9 o'clock hour on this Sunday evening, Genesis kicking things off with I Can't Dance. I like to try. Looks good. KYMO. When everybody else does it, maybe not when I do it, but, you know, sometimes you have to dance like no one's looking. Coming up this hour, music from Paul McCartney, Paul Carrick, Fleetwood Mac, Madonna, and more. Right now, it's Aretha Franklin and her version of The Stones' Jumpin' Jack Flash on Classic KYMO.

0: Please don't shed a tear. Paul Carrick, classic KYMO 98.9 FM. I'm Dennis B. And, you know, I've had some phone issues here lately, and I was looking over the list of some icons according to an iPhone thing, and there's some really strange things that iPhones can do. I'm not going to go into detail, but you might want to get your phone out and just go through some of it and start looking at it. You will be very surprised.
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from various stadium recordings throughout the country back in 81. That's Fleetwood Mac and their Oh Well in classic KYMO. I'm Dennis B. and River Delta weather for this evening. Calling for mainly clear skies, overnight lows around 70. And then for Monday, mostly sunny with a high in the mid to upper 80s. Nothing like some hanky-panky. That's according to Madonna. 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

0: Ocean, Get Out of My Dreams, Get Into My Car, classic KYMO. I'm Dennis B. with this reminder, the Sykes and J.C. 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

That's Sonia. Be young, be foolish, be happy. Good advice. Classic KYMO. I'm Dennis B. River Delta weather for tonight, calling for mainly clear skies. Overnight lows around 70. And then for your Monday, sunshine and highs in the mid to upper 80s. Let's get back to some music. You know, if you don't like the music around here, stick around because it changes constantly and goes from one hit to another. You never know what's coming up next or what might be knocking at your back door. Here's Deep Purple.

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0: Lou Graham and the guys from Foreigner kicking out the song Urgent from Foreigner 4 on Classic KYMO. Fleetwood Mac kicking off at the top of the 10 o'clock hour with Say You Love Me. Go ahead, give it a try. See if you like it. You might. Who knows? KYMO. You're with me until midnight.
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0: And thanks for making us a part of your weekend. We appreciate it. Here's Chicago. Stay the night.

0: Well, are we having fun yet or what? I believe we are. One of my own favorites there from the Hollies and Long Cool Woman in a Black Dress on Classic KYMO. We also heard from the Black Crowes, Chicago, Foreigner, and Fleetwood Mac in that music sweep. And I've got more great music coming up. In fact, Cyndi Lauper, ABBA, and Stevie Wonder's on the way, along with a look at River Delta weather, River City weather on Classic KYMO.
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That's Cyndi Lauper. I see your true colors shining through. Classic KYMO. I'm Dennis B. River Delta weather for this evening, calling for mainly clear skies. Overnight lows around 70. And then for Monday, start of the work week, we can expect some sunshine and highs in the mid to upper 80s. Right now, let's get back to the music with ABBA.

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And that's Chaka Khan. It's on fire. My love is alive. Classic KYMO. I'm Dennis B. River Delta weather for this evening calling for mainly clear skies. Overnight lows around 70. Sunshine for your Monday. Highs in the mid to upper 80s. Right now we've got Duran Duran and Come Undone. 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

That song can definitely turn on the tears now. That's Climax and I Miss You on Classic KYMO. Def Leppard kicking off the 11 o'clock hour with Rock of Ages. And the good times are still coming, like right now, from the Cars. Let the good times roll. Classic KYMO.

Well, according to who you talk to, that's who the song is by. It's either by KC or by KC and the Sunshine Band. The original 45 was just KC for one song. I don't get it. I don't know. That is KC and Give It Up on Classic KYMO. I'm Dennis B. River Delta weather for tonight calling for, let's see, mainly clear skies. Overnight lows around 70 and sunshine for your Monday with a high in the mid to upper 80s. Button your lip. Get some mixed emotions. Here's the Stones on Classic KYMO.

0: That's the Fat Boys. Oh, yeah. Oh, yeah, and Chubby Checker and The Twist on Classic KYMO.
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It's darn close to it. I'm Dennis B. in River Delta weather for tonight, calling for mainly clear skies, overnight lows around 70, sunshine for your Monday, and a high in the mid to upper 80s. That's going to wrap things up for you and me in this Sunday. Thanks for making us a part of your weekend. We do appreciate it. I'm going to leave you with England Dan and John Ford Coley. We all know that love is the answer. And it's right here on Classic KYMO.

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Bertrand, Sykeston, Cape Girardeau.

That was Grassroots with Temptation Eyes. On this early Monday morning, Kelly Kay with you on Plastic KYMO. This is Guns N' Roses with Paradise City.

0: 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Too much time on my...
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Here's a look at your River Delta weather forecast. For the rest of tonight, it is mostly clear with a low of 71. Later today, it's sunny with a high of 86.

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Here's a look at your River Delta weather forecast. For the rest of tonight, it is mostly clear with a low of 70. Later today, it is sunny with a high of 86.

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0: That was Pretenders with Time to Avenger. 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

have your River Delta weather forecast. For the rest of tonight, it is mostly clear with a low of 70. Later today, it is sunny with a high of 86.

0: was Miami Sound Machine with Falling in Love. Coming on next is Lionel Richie with Stuck on You.
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Here's a look at your River Delta weather forecast. For the rest of tonight, it is mostly clear with a low of 70. Later today, it's sunny with a high of 86.

0: That was Dire Straits with Money for Nothing. Coming on next is David Naughton with Making It. And a look at your weather's on the way here on Classic KYMO.
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I'm Callie K. This is Gloria Estefan with Turn the Beat Around.

Your River Delta weather forecast. For the rest of tonight, calls for mostly clear skies with a low of 70. Later today, it is sunny with a high of 86.

0: That was Paula Abdul with Forever Your Girl. Coming on next is Winger with Headed for the Heartbreak.
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Your River Delta weather forecast for the rest of tonight calls for mostly clear skies with a low of 70. Later today, it is sunny with a high of 86.

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0: Sammy Hager with I Can't Drive 55. 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

I have your River Delta weather forecast. For the rest of today, it is sunny with a high of 86. I'm Callie Kay. My time's up. I hope you have an amazing day.

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Bertrand, Sykeston, Cape Girardeau.

0: Monday morning. It's Monday, the 13th of July. It's a little after 6 o'clock. I'm Reed Howell. This is Just Another Morning Show.
1: Tonight, what heights will hit?
0: Let's jump right into a Monday. We're going to kick you off with music from the Xanadu soundtrack. Here's ELO. I'm a

0: That's David Bowie and Fame on KYMO. Hope you had a good weekend. I know many of you were up and were checking out the Scott County Hot Air Balloon Festival, Summerfest that was going on, the big carnival and all the other things around it. Weather was at times. Other times it was really nice. While we were there Saturday afternoon on location with Classic KYMO, the weather was perfect. Some rain showers did move in later on, but then everything cleared out. And, well, again, whatever you were doing this weekend, I hope you had a good weekend. Now we're back at it, back to work, Monday here. And a much quieter week than we had last week in terms of weather, where we were dealing with daily thunderstorm chances. While there is a slight, very small chance of some isolated to maybe widely scattered thunderstorm chances this week, overall, a much drier pattern is emerging. We'll get to the specifics of your forecast, your out-the-door weather, coming up next, brought to you by Ranky Yellow Gold.
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0: We're going to look at a partly cloudy to mostly sunny kind of Monday. For the most part, the KYMO listening area stays dry. There is an isolated thunderstorm chance over in the Pennyryle region, mainly in western Kentucky. Very isolated. North to northeast winds today, mid-80s for highs. Not a bad mid-July day. Mostly clear, lows in the upper 60s to near 70 overnight. We could see an isolated thunderstorm, very isolated chance tomorrow, an 88 your high, 71 and partly cloudy tomorrow night. Another isolated thunderstorm chance somewhere in the region Wednesday afternoon with a high of 88 and a low of 72. And we start to push towards the 90s by the weekend. By week's end, Thursday and Friday, 90 to 92. By the weekend, 92 to 93 or so for highs. And it looks like the weekend dry and just hot and humid. Right now, it's okay. It's 73, a little muggy at KYMO.
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0: Olivia Newton-John, she took that song to number one. That's another song this morning off the Xanadu soundtrack. I don't know. The movie? Yeah. The soundtrack? Pretty good. Anyway, Magic and Olivia Newton-John here on Classic KYMO, Depeche Mode before that. Still to come, music from Boz Scaggs, Bob Seger, and something from Rocky Burnett. We'll tell you about that coming up. Keep it here, and thanks for tuning in. It's your Morning Jams, just another morning show here on Classic KYMO.
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Bob Seger and the Silver Bullet Band and Against the Wind here at KYMO. Want to take you back now to an album called The Son of Rock and Roll from Rocky Burnett. Now you're like, Rocky Burnett, yeah. American singer, musician, son of the rockabilly pop singer, Johnny Burnett. In 1980, Rocky Burnett co-wrote a song with Ron Coleman, who was a former bass player of the Everly Brothers. And it became an international hit after its release here in the U.S. in May of 1980. It peaked at number 8 on the Billboard Hot 100. Here's Tired of Toeing the Line, Rocky Burnett on KYMO.

0: ZZ Top, the Balinese. That was a club, a famous club back in the day that was down in Galveston. I think they're in what they call the Strand. Was also used, the song, into the soundtrack of the movie Dazed and Confused. Yeah. Lay down Sally Clapton before that. Still to come, a check of your River Delta weather, a check of the river levels in the River Watch, and music from Carole King on deck.
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0: I think mainly today in the KYMO listening area, it's dry. If we see any activity, I believe it's going to be in western Kentucky over in the Pennyrow region, and it's going to be isolated at that. Afternoon little pop-ups. Otherwise, not horrible. No, I mean, for mid-July, temperature in the mid-80s with a light north breeze, not bad at all. Tonight, lows in the upper 60s to around 70. And then tomorrow, we'll be in the mid to upper 80s for highs with low 70s for lows. Maybe just a little better chance of a very isolated shower or storm popping up tomorrow and maybe Wednesday as well. And getting a little bit warmer each day this week by mid to late week, we should see afternoon highs mainly in the lower 90s. Right now, 73 at KYMO.
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One Fine Day. That's Carole King here at KYMO. Let's check those river levels in the River Watch. After last week's rains, the rivers have responded accordingly. Right now, everything's still below official flood stage, and that's good. Caro on the Ohio, 30.9, 40 is flood stage. It'll get up to 31.7 later today, first thing tomorrow, then start to fall, and by the week's end, 28.6. On to the Mississippi, Cape Girardeau, 27.4, 32 is flood stage. It is already on the fall, 26, 25, 24, 7, 23, 1 by the 17th. Hickman, 24, 4, 34 is flood stage. It's going to bump up to about 25, 4 later today and then start its fall to 22, 9 by Friday. New Madrid, 19, 4, 34 is flood stage. 20.6 today and tomorrow, and then it'll start to slide back by Friday down to 18.7. Let's get back to the music. Coming up on 7 o'clock here on this Monday morning, you've got your morning jams dialed in. Here's Van Halen. Let's finish what you started on this Monday morning at Classic KYMO.

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1: Hello and a good Monday morning to you. It is the 13th day of July. It's a little after 7 o'clock. I'm Reed Howell. This is Just Another Morning Show.
0: Tonight, what heights we'll hit.
1: Your morning jam's underway. Good morning. Hope you had a good weekend. Let's kick this hour off with music from Chicago.

0: How does bad English and when I see you smile here at KYMO? You know, we are less than a month away from the Sikeston J.C. Boot Hill Rodeo. It's hard to believe, but it's true. August 5th through the 8th this year, the bullfighting, the mutton busting, bareback riding, barrel racing, bull riding, steel wrestling, saddle bronc riding, tie down roping, team roping. Do you have your tickets? Some of those tickets are pretty sparse. Some standing room only tickets on some nights are going to become available maybe today. You need to check it out. Sikeston Rodeo, look it up, go to their website or call 800-455-BULL. The Sikeston J.C. Boot Hill Rodeo, August 5th through the 8th. And hopefully the weather will be good. It's a little early to do a forecast for rodeo, but I do have a forecast for today and the next several days. Coming to you next, brought to you this hour by Farm Credit.
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0: Sunny, hot, humid, seasonably hot and humid. We're going to see temperatures today in the middle 80s or so. Let's say 86 for the average. There is a slight chance of an isolated thunderstorm. I think for the greater part of the KYMO listening area, it's not an issue. I think that issue is more for the Pennyrowl region in Kentucky. Tonight, mostly clear to partly cloudy, low of around 70. Then tomorrow, we'll be in the mid to upper 80s again for highs. Maybe just a little better chance of seeing an isolated thunderstorm or two pop up in the afternoon in the KYMO listening area, especially from about Cape South. What about the rest of the week? Well, we'll talk about that and beyond in our weather chat with Joe Crane around 7:20. Out the door right now, fair skies and 73 at KYMO.
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0: If you remember the opening sequence where the morning DJ is getting up and he's rushing to get to work and he walks in just as FM by Steely Dan is fading to an end and he clicks on the mic just in time to say, good morning, it's 6 o'clock from Q Sky Los Angeles. I felt like Jeff, the DJ slash program director, just now trying to rush to my home studio from upstairs to get to said weather chat segment.
1: And fortunately, in the weather world, this is a lot calmer week setting up than it was last week, where we had multiple rounds of severe weather. Heavy rain,
0: flooding.
1: Of course, the flooding that was so horrible, especially the epicenter, if you will, around Lesterville on the Black River.
0: The camp had to be evacuated.
1: Oh, numerous camps, you know, up and down the Black River, and still cleaning up, and will be for, you know, several weeks to come. But this week, weather-wise, hope you got the rain that you needed. Some of you got way more than you needed last week. This week, isolated at best.
0: Yep.
1: And gradually, even though today is going to be quite hot, it's more seasonable today, tomorrow, but midweek, later in the week, it gets a little, a robust heat and humidity kind of builds back in. But again, while we are looking at isolated chances, they're few and far between.
0: Exactly. And the heat is, you know, it's going to get a little hotter toward midweek, late week, back in the 90s, and some heat index values popping to around 100 or a little bit higher. But it's not the, you know, the scorching, dangerous heat like we saw here just a couple of weeks ago. And I had to, and he said it's hot today, but it's seasonable. But I had to laugh yesterday at the start of the Cardinals broadcast. Chip Carey was, hey, good afternoon, everyone. It's a hot, humid day, and it's a hot and muggy day in St. Louis, blah, blah, blah, blah, blah, blah. Stay tuned. Cardinal baseball next on a beautiful Sunday in St. Louis, which... Which is it, Chip?
1: Yeah. Let us know.
0: In a minute's time, it went from it's a really hot and muggy day in St. Louis to it's a beautiful Sunday in St. Louis, and we've got Cardinal baseball coming up. So
1: I guess it's all about your point of view.
0: Yeah.
1: You know, some people out there really, over the years, I have developed a distaste for very hot and humid. I got no use for it. I think it stems back to, you know, going down with the heat a couple of times when I was in Texas. I've just been susceptible ever since.
0: But on the other hand, I know some older guys, and my dad was one of them until he couldn't play golf anymore. And now he's, you know, when he doesn't have a reason to be out, and then he's not necessarily a big fan of it. But I will tell you this, you know, 10 years ago, he and his golf buddies on a really hot day, they're like, oh, we love this. It gets us all loose.
1: Yeah.
0: All the old bones, this heat gets us loose. And I'm like, oh, okay, I can kind of see that. So, yeah.
1: Yeah, well, but hey, look, just ride it out this week. It's going to be getting progressively more hot, more humid, and there are some isolated storms, you know, to contend with here and there, especially in the the next couple of days. But
0: the peak of daytime heating.
1: Yeah, this is not a bad.
0: We're going to see these driven by, you know, the heat and humidity build up, and a little instability gets in the mix, and then all of a sudden you've got, and it's going to be these cases where you could be in one location and it's completely sunny and nothing going on, but you're talking to your neighbor, you know, 3 miles away, and they're getting deluged with some heavy rain for 10, 15 minutes, and then it's one and done pretty much. So that's what we're going to look at on the 7-day outlook as we track it for you day by day. No rain to worry about today. About 85, 86 for the high, and a northeast wind gusting to around 20 miles per hour. That'll keep the humidity in check today. But then the humidity is going to start to build up midweek, especially as the temperatures get into the 90-degree range. Tonight, we're only down to about 71, and then tomorrow we're back up to about 87 with a slight chance of showers, maybe a rumble of thunder in the early to mid-afternoon, a little bit better chance increasing into mid to late afternoon at the peak of daytime heating. Again, most of us likely stay dry, but don't be surprised to see a few scattered showers and thunderstorms as we go through the day on Tuesday. Otherwise, sunshine and a high of about 87. 73 or low Tuesday night, and the same scenario for Wednesday. Plenty of sunshine, a little bit warmer yet, about 88 to 89 for the high. And in the afternoon at the peak of daytime heating, some widely scattered to isolated shower and thunderstorms.

0: popping up here and there. Very popcorn-like on the look like a little popcorn popping up here on your radar. But again, no severe weather expected. Down to about 73 Wednesday night, and Thursday, pretty much Friday as well. Excuse me, Friday and Saturday, Thursday and Friday. Same scenario, generally sunny skies, temperatures warming up to about 89 on Thursday, down to about 75 Thursday night. We get up to 91 on Friday. Plenty of sunshine, but again, both days, slight chances of some widely scattered showers and thunderstorms. And not much rain from any of these individual cells that do pop up here tomorrow through Friday. Maybe a tenth of an inch here, 2/10 of an inch there. That should be about it because they're very short-lived in duration and very isolated to widely scattered at best. And then we head into the weekend, maybe a slight chance of a shower thunderstorm towards sunset Saturday night. Otherwise, pretty quiet weekend, but it's going to be hot after a low of 75 Friday night. We're up to 93 on Saturday, 77 the low Saturday night, about 93 with sunshine again on Sunday. So late week, when we see those temperatures get in the low 90s, we'll be looking at some heat index values up to around 100 or maybe a little higher, but falling short of heat advisory criteria for the National Weather Service. So some good news there. Just seasonably hot, typical July summertime weather across the River Delta and in the River City. And then as we extend beyond that, read the 8 to 14 day outlook that takes us all the way out to the 26th of July is showing a trend toward near normal temperatures as you get a little farther northeast. Into Illinois and into a good chunk of Kentucky, but across Missouri and Arkansas into Tennessee, continuing to show the likelihood of above normal temperatures. So kind of the Mississippi River Valley, kind of the dividing line north of Cairo for those near normal temperatures versus above normal temperatures. Of course, Mother Nature doesn't always follow our preconceived boundaries, so Mother Nature will do what it wants to do as far as temperatures go. And precipitation, kind of the same scenario we're seeing. We're seeing near normal pretty much through the Mississippi, upper and lower Mississippi Valley, and points west through Arkansas and Missouri, even into a good chunk of Illinois. It's as we get in the Ohio Valley into western Kentucky and to Tennessee that we see a trend toward above normal precipitation chances. So something to keep an eye on in the extended
1: most definitely
0: meantime. Yes, meantime, plenty of sunshine here next couple of days, a little bit on the breezy side today, but they're northeasterly breezes kind of keeping the humidity in check as we top out at about 85 to 86. 71 tonight, about 87 tomorrow. Again, widely scattered shower thunderstorm chances tomorrow afternoon at the peak of daytime heating. Most of us stay dry with a decent amount of sunshine through the afternoon. And on that note, Reed, I'm going to step aside. We'll do a little weather chat again tomorrow morning about 7:20. And oh yeah, Whitney is taking a little time off today and tomorrow for a little R&R, family events, whatever the case may be. So I'll be stepping in this afternoon from 3 to 7 and again tomorrow from 3 to 7 to play the soundtrack to your workday.
1: Well, there you go.
0: Yeah.
1: So take a break afternoon. And we'll hear you later this afternoon.
0: Yeah, starting at 3 o'clock, tune in on your radio at 98.9 FM across the River Delta. And, of course, anywhere you go with that classic KYMO app on your smartphone. So we'll do it again tomorrow morning. A little weather chat right here on your Morning Jams. 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
1: Thank you, Joe. That's meteorologist Joe Crane here with the weather chat on a Monday. I've got sunshine in 74 right now at KYMO. 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
3: George Schofield was known around Columbus, North Carolina as the Flag Man. He loved his country, loved the flag, and collected many historic flags and wanted to share them with others. In 2001, the House of Flags opened to share the story of the country through its flags.
5: Almost all the flags here are authentic replicas. If we had the original flags of some of the ones in the Birth of a Nation room, there'd be hundreds of millions of dollars in that room of original flags.
3: Robert Williamson is the curator here. He says they do have some original flags, but the mission is to tell the story of America through its flags.
5: The first symbol of freedom was a hat. It was a hat and a stick. It was a Liberty cap. And in 1763, the Sons of Liberty noticed this cartoon that was published in a British newspaper of John Wilkes, a member of Parliament, sitting in a chair with a Liberty cap and a pole. And he was a colonial sympathizer.
3: Soon that red hat and stick began to appear in colonial America.
5: So the Sons of Liberty saw this idea of this red hat on a stick as being a symbol of freedom. They take that red hat and walk through town on a stick. British troops didn't know what that was. It was a symbol of freedom. It was a symbol of a clandestine meeting against those British scoundrels.
3: For many of us, this is the first time we've heard of a red hat and stick being a symbol of freedom. However, that depiction of freedom is all around us, a part of many flags, and we probably didn't notice it.
5: So that hat on a stick appears today on the U.S. Senate flag and seal, on the state seal of North Carolina, the state flag of New York, New Jersey, West Virginia, Idaho. It's on the U.S. Army flag. It's hidden in plain sight.
3: There are many interesting stories at the House of Flags, and I'll have more next time as we travel the countryside in Columbus, North Carolina. I'm Andrew McCray.
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Everybody's got a hungry heart, and that's Springsteen here on your morning jams. Read with you on Classic KYMO. Let's go back to late 1976 and really into the year 77. The song that I'm going to highlight here is from 10cc, a British band. They released The Things We Do for Love in late 76. The song was later featured on their 1977 album release, Deceptive Bends. The song did very well worldwide.

0: In America, the Charlie Daniels Band on this Monday morning at KYMO. I'm going to check your out-the-door forecast next. Music from Kim Carnes, a lost classic, if you will, from her, is on deck. So keep it here, and thanks for tuning in to Classic KYMO and your morning jams, just another morning show.
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0: Quite a bit of sun, a few clouds, and for the most part a dry day. There is a very slight chance of an isolated shower or storm, mainly over in western Kentucky in what they call the Pennyroyal region. Otherwise, it's just going to be seasonably hot and humid, highs in the mid and upper 80s, lows tonight under partly cloudy to mostly clear conditions. Should be somewhere around 70. Then tomorrow, maybe a little better chance for an isolated shower or storm popping up in the heat of the day with highs in the upper 80s, lows near 70. A little bit warmer each day this week. By the end of the week, highs each afternoon will be in the low 90s. Currently, 75 at KYMO.
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A little more love, and that is Kim Carnes from the KYMO Deep Library here on this Monday morning. Reed Howell with you. It is your morning jams. Monday morning moving towards 8 o'clock. Here's Bad Company. Feel like making love on KYMO.

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0: right here at 8 o'clock. 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

spotted with a Big Mac on my breath. 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I'm afraid someday they'll find me just stretched out on my bed with a handful of Pringles, potato chips, and

0: Wainwright III and the Dead Skunk Song on this Monday morning. Larry Gross kicked the hour off with his Junk Food Junkie song. A little fun to get you going here in this 8 o'clock hour on a Monday. Reed with you. You've got classic KYMO on your radios. It is your morning jams underway. Coming up, Jay Arnold with today's Arnold Almanac. Music from Tom Petty, Eric Clapton, Journey, Bruce Hornsby and the Range all on the way. And I've got a look at your River Delta weather. 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And we've got sunshine. Not a bad day today. Maybe a little breezy at times, but hey, it's mid-July. We're going to see mid-80s for highs, around 86 or so, seasonably humid. Not a bad day. There could be an isolated shower or storm. That's mainly, I think, going to be confined over into western Kentucky in the Pennyrowl region. Now, everybody gets a little bit more of a chance of that isolated shower or storm in the heat of the day. Nothing real big to worry about tomorrow, Wednesday, and maybe even keeping that chance on into the end of the week. Progressively getting a little more hot and humid as we go through the week. Mid-80s today, 70 tonight, mid to upper 80s tomorrow, around 70 or so tomorrow night. 72 Wednesday night after a high near 90 or so, and low 90s for highs expected Thursday and Friday. It is 77 right now at KYMO.
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3: 1976, three of Elvis Presley's bodyguards, Dave Hebler, Red West, and cousin Sonny West, are fired by Elvis's father, Vernon Presley, citing cost-cutting measures. The following year, the three men write what was to be a mostly positive look at Elvis's private life with help from Australian writer Steve Dunleavy. But that book, Elvis, What Happened, proves to be exploitative. 1984, Felipe Wynn, who sang lead on some of the Spinners' hits from 1972 to 1977, suffers a heart attack while performing on stage at Ivy's nightclub in Oakland, California. Wynn dies the next day. 1997, Aspen, Colorado, deadlocked 3-3 on charges of impaired driving. A hung jury ends the trial of John Denver, arrested in 1994 on drunk driving charges in a car accident. Prosecutors were seeking a retrial, but Denver died in a plane crash before a trial could commence.
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If I Could Change the World. That is Eric Clapton here on Classic KYMO. Read with your morning jams here. Hey, it's a Christmas in July dinner happening this Friday night in East Prairie. Yeah, don't let the heat deter the Christmas

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1: With Eagle Pride and being Eagle Proud, the East Prairie R2 School District has the vision of forging strong, positive connections with students so that they can build independence and confidence along with academic knowledge. 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Preparing students to move forward with a strong sense of self and to a life with promise is the goal of the East Prairie R2 School District. 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

That's just the way it is, and that's Bruce Hornsby and The Range. I want to take you back to the early 70s now. I want to take you to a band that is considered one of the first all-female rock groups to achieve critical and commercial success. They had a couple of hits in the early 70s that made it into the top 40. The second album by the band Fanny was released in July of 71, and the album's title track became the group's first of those two top 40 hits. The song and the album, Charity Ball. Here's Fanny on Classic KYMO.

0: Believe in love, I do, and so does Huey Lewis in the News. The Doobie Brothers before that. Reed with you here, your morning jams. Moving you through this Monday morning, and a reminder that we are less than a month away from this year's Sykeston J.C. Boot Heel Rodeo, August 5th through the 8th. The bullfighting, the mutton busting, the steer wrestling, the saddle bronc riding, bareback riding, tie down roping, barrel racing, bull riding, team roping, and of course the entertainment and just the overall fun. Now, many of the nights have sold out. That being said, there are a few tickets here and there still available for some of the nights, and I'm understanding some standing room only tickets are also going to be released. You need to check out their website or call 1-800-455-BULL for more information. And just to let you know, in the coming days and weeks, yeah, we're going to have the great rodeo ticket giveaway that we do here at KYMO. Some of you are going to be made winners, but you got to listen to win. And keep it tuned to Classic KYMO. 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Temperatures in the 70s as you're out the door right now. We'll be in the mid to upper 80s later on this afternoon, around 86, 87 for that high. Maybe, just maybe an isolated shower or storm, but I think for the most part it is a dry day today. And that chance for that isolated storm, I think, is going to be well over into western Kentucky. Tonight will be around 70 for a low. Tomorrow, right back up into the upper 80s or so. Maybe an isolated shower to talk about during the heat of the day. An isolated shower, rumble of thunder. Currently 79 at KYMO.
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Cole and Baby, it's tonight. Friday night in downtown Sangston, it'll be the Music in the Park Summer Concert Series continuing. Blake Wade will be on the stage in American Legion Park. 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Blake Wade. Right now, music from Jefferson Starship.

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0: That is Elton John, the Gray Seal on KYMO. It's your morning jams here on 98.9 FM. Reid Howell on this Monday morning, starting to warm up. Going to be a rather, I call it a normal kind of July, mid-July forecast coming up. We'll talk about it here in just a bit. After such a stormy week last week and into part of the weekend, things kind of drying out a bit, if you will. Anyway, I'll get to that forecast in just a bit. Also, what's working with Cam Marston coming your way not too many moons from now. 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So keep it here on Classic KYMO.
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0: Look for a lot of sun, a few clouds this afternoon. I'm not going to rule out a very isolated shower or storm, mainly over into western Kentucky, the Pennyrowl region. Most of the immediate KYMO listening area is dry today. And it's going to be kind of hot and humid with temperatures in the upper 80s, lows tonight of around 70. Tomorrow, maybe just a tick more of a chance, a little bit more of a chance of a shower or storm popping up in the heat of the day. Otherwise, quite a bit of sunshine, a few clouds, highs near 90. I think we're 90 or above Wednesday, low 90s both Thursday and Friday, with, again, some isolated thunderstorm chances in the heat of the day, with overnight lows in the low to mid-70s. It is 81 right now at KYMO.
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3: With Eagle Pride and being Eagle Proud, the East Prairie R2 School District has the vision of forging strong, positive connections with students so that they can build independence and confidence along with academic knowledge. 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Preparing students to move forward with a strong sense of self into a life with promise is the goal of the East Prairie R2 School District.

Summertime Girls with YNT on KYMO. Before that, some Chicago, Steve Miller Band back in that musical set, Delamitri and Enya also here on your Monday morning. Now let's go to our next selection here on your morning jams. Let's go to the album Hysteria from Def Leppard, 1987. This was the second overall single, but the first single release from the album here in the United States. And of course, it did pretty good. It made it into the Hot 100 on Billboard, number 7 on the mainstream rock charts in 87. Here's Women. It's Def Leppard on Classic KYMO 98.9 FM and Just Another Morning Show.

0: Just listen to her heart. And that's Tom Petty and the Heartbreakers on this Monday morning on KYMO. 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
0: And Ranky Yellow Gold, your weather sponsor this hour. Look for quite a bit of sunshine, a few clouds here and there. Overall, a dry day. Can't rule out a very isolated shower. Storm popping up in the heat of the day. Very small chance. And we're going to see temperatures in the mid to upper 80s for highs, around 87 or so this afternoon. Tonight, down around 70. Tomorrow, upper 80s to near 90, with, again, maybe an isolated shower or storm popping up on your Tuesday afternoon. It's 82 with sun right now at KYMO.
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Going to wrap up your morning jams here. Reed Howell reminding you to be kind to one another. More importantly, be kind to yourself. And remember, soap works and deodorant is important this time of year. Thanks for tuning in. Have a great rest of your day. Here's George Harrison. What is life on KYMO?

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0: The new 98.9 Classic KYMO Creedence Clearwater Revival. Who'll stop the rain? I'm Chris McIntyre. Hope you had a nice weekend. I had a pretty good weekend. Had two family reunions. Actually, I had one on the McIntyre side. And then we had the next day, we had a family reunion on my wife's side of the family. So good weekend to spend with family and friends. And, of course, the Scott County Balloon and Summerfest was going on this weekend as well. So hopefully you're able to make it out for that. You know, today is a special day for me in broadcasting. Today marks my 40th year being on the radio. Hard to believe it's been 40 years. Started out on my 16th birthday and have been doing it ever since. Coming up, we'll check your River Delta weather on 98.9 Classic KYMO.
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0: 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I would do anything for love, but I won't do that. I'm Chris McIntyre. Time for our Now You Know fun fact of the day. Did you know the average mattress is home to 100,000 to 10 million dust mites? And now you know. Madonna on the way. 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

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River Delta and River City, sunny today, mid-80s for the high, clear 70 tonight. 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

0: 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Lady, you bring me up. I'm Chris McIntyre. 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Well, most of the time. 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

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Sunny today, mid-80s for the high, clear 70 tonight. 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

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Little River Band on the way right now. 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

0: The new 98.9 Classic KYMO, Little River Band with Cool Change. I'm Chris McIntyre. Box office numbers over the weekend. Moana opened at number one with $44 million. Last week's number one, Minions and Monsters, fell to number two with $22 million. And the weekend's other new movie, Evil Dead Burns, debuted in third place with $20 million. River Delta weather on the way on 98.9 Classic KYMO.
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Sunny today, clear tonight, a low 70. 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

0: The new 98.9 Classic KYMO 38 special that's caught up in you. I'm Chris McIntyre. Happy news story today. A farmer in California's Central Valley recently gave away 182,000 pounds of nectarines after a legal dispute prevented him from selling part of his crop. The farm was near Reedley, where they grow peaches, plums, and nectarines. They just decided to offer the fruit free to the public rather than let it spoil, drawing large crowds throughout the five-day giveaway. River Delta weather on the way on 98.9 Classy KYMO.
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0: 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I'm Chris McIntyre. That's going to wrap it up for me today. 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

The new 98.9 Classic KYMO forecast for the River Delta and River City. Sunshine today. Clear 70 tonight. Tomorrow, chance for some rain. Otherwise, sunny and 86. It's going to wrap it up for me. 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

Speaking of time, we're rolling into the 3 o'clock hour on this Monday afternoon. You got Joe Crane stepping in for Whitney Thomas to play the soundtrack to what's left of your workday with more of the greatest music ever made, including Eddie Money, Kansas, Genesis in just a bit, T-Rex bangs a gong in a moment. 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

0: 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Joe Crane and for Whitney Thomas playing Kansas, Carry On My Wayward Son, and a check of your River Delta weather in just a moment. 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A lot of us were downloading a lot of music. 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

Forecast for the River Delta and River City stays muggy with an overnight low of 71. Look for a decent amount of sunshine next couple of afternoons. We'll also see some scattered shower and thunderstorm chances at the peak of daytime heating with highs of 87 tomorrow, 89 Wednesday from Classic KY.

98.9 Classic KYMO. This is Joe Crane and for Whitney Thomas, flashing back to this day in rock and roll, July 13, 2020. Now, 6 years ago, first half of the year, a lot of us were stuck at home because of the pandemic. A lot of us were downloading a lot of music. So Nielsen released stats on music consumption for the first half of 2020. And a lot of classic KYMO artists were among the most streamed. Metallica, number 5. Fleetwood Mac checked in at number 4. The more recent band, Imagine Dragons, held the 3rd spot. Queen was a solid number 2. And 50 years after they broke up, the Beatles came in at number 1 for the top streamed artist. Here's Can't Buy Me Love, this hour's Afternoon Delight on Classic KYMO.

All summer long, Historic Downtown Sykeston presents the Music in the Park Summer Concert Series. They've got three more dates left, including this Friday night when Blake Wade hits the stage. So grab your lawn chairs, grab your blankets, and head out to American Legion Park in downtown Sykeston this Friday night, starting at 6 for the Music in the Park Summer Concert Series. We'll see you there with 98.9 Classy

0: 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Joe Crane and for Whitney Thomas playing the soundtrack to your workday, well, at least what's left of it, with another long stretch of the greatest music ever made. Get it all started up with Jackson Browne.
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4 o'clock hour on this Monday afternoon. Joe Crane stepping in for Whitney Thomas to play the soundtrack to what's left of your workday with more of the greatest music ever made, including the talents of the Boss, Bruce Springsteen, Def Leppard, Whitney's Aunt Thelma in just a moment. Now it's Glenn Frey. The heat is on from 98.9 Classic.

0: KYMO, and anywhere you go, right there on your smartphone with the classic KYMO app. Joe Crane and for Whitney Thomas playing Def Leppard's Armageddon It, and a check of your River Delta and River City weather just ahead. Less than 20 minutes, this hour's Afternoon Delight pick from 52 years ago today, when it topped out at number one on the Billboard Hot 100 and one of fewer than 40 all-time singles to have sold more than 10 million copies or more worldwide.
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forecast for the River Delta and River City. Keep the summertime heat and humidity going with some scattered showers and storms tomorrow afternoon and again on Wednesday. After an overnight low of 71, temperatures climb to 87 tomorrow, up to 89 on Wednesday. 84 now in Cape Girardeau, 86 in Sikeston, 84 now on the prairie at the Y. And on your radio, it's always 98.9 FM, classic KYMO.

98.9, Classic KYMO. This is Joe Crane in for Whitney Thomas, flashing back to July 13, 1974, 52 years ago today, when George McRae had the top tune on the Billboard Hot 100 with a song written and produced by Harry Casey and Rick Finch, who'd go on to have their own hits with Casey and the Sunshine Band. This song also went to number one on the UK singles chart, becoming one of fewer than 40 all-time singles to have sold 10 million copies or more worldwide. Here's George McRae's Rock Your Baby, this hour's Afternoon Delight on Classic KYMO.

0: 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This is Joe Crane in for Whitney Thomas. Good news, bad news. Good news, it's almost quitting time. We're ready to go with another long stretch of the greatest music ever made for the drive at 5. Bad news is another workday rolls around first thing tomorrow morning. Thank goodness Reed Howell will be here straight up at 6 a.m. with your morning jams, with lively conversation with folks across the River Delta. 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I'll check in for a little weather chat, too, at about 7:20 on just another morning show every weekday from 6 to 10 from 98.9 Classic KYMO.
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Forecast for the River Delta and River City stays muggy with an overnight low of 71. We'll look for a decent amount of sunshine over the next couple of afternoons, but we'll also keep an eye out for some scattered shower or thunderstorm chances, mainly at the peak of daytime heating, with highs of 87 tomorrow and 89 on Wednesday. 84 now, Cape Girardeau, 86 Sykeston. 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
1: Time to tell the boss, adios. 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Joe Crane in for Whitney Thomas on the drive at 5. 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

is done. We're having some fun on the drive at 5, sharing the talents of Paula Abdul, Supertramp, Rod Stewart, Phil Collins in just a second. Now it's a song that sounds awful lot like Jimmy Buffett, but it's actually the Nitty Gritty Dirt Band, An American Dream, from 98.9 Classic KYMO.

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0: 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And check if your forecast for the River Delta and the River City just moments away. In less than 20 minutes, this hour's Afternoon Delight pick. What happens when a couple of former Beatles and a former Eagle get together at Dodger Stadium? Great music, of course.
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Checking temperatures this hour, 84 in Cape Girardeau, the River City, 84 in Sykeston, 85 now on the prairie at the Y, and we see some scattered shower storm chances popping up tomorrow afternoon and again on Wednesday with some typical summertime heat and humidity. Tonight's low only falls to 71. We're back to 87 tomorrow and near 90 by Wednesday. 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

YMO. This is Joe Crane in for Whitney Thomas. Flashing back to this day in rock and roll. July 13th of 2019. That's when Ringo Starr and his brother-in-law, Joe Walsh. What? Joe Walsh of the Eagles is Ringo Starr's brother-in-law? How did I not know that? Well, apparently he's married to Barbara Bach's sister, Marjorie. How about that? Well, anyway, the two joined Paul McCartney near the ending of a concert at Dodger Stadium in Los Angeles and played two Beatles classics. As he exited the stage, the Fab Four drummer thanked the audience while Sir Paul saluted him with Starr's catchphrase, peace and love. As for the two Beatles songs they played, Helter Skelter and this hour's Afternoon Delight, here's Sgt. Pepper's Lonely Hearts Club Band on 98.9 Classic KYMO.

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0: KMO. Joe Crane for Whitney Thomas, ready to fire up another long stretch of the greatest music ever made with the Guess Who. And we'll check if your River Delta and River City weather before the hour is up.
1: 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This year's lineup features Tucker Wetmore, Blake White,

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Forecast for the River Delta and River City keeps the summertime heat and humidity going with some scattered showers and storms tomorrow afternoon and again on Wednesday. After an overnight low of 71, temperatures climb to 87 tomorrow and up to 89 on Wednesday. 84 now, Cape Girardeau, the River City, 84 Sykeston. 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

Cruise rolling in less than an hour from now with a Monday night edition of the Cruise Control. A little after 6, this is Joe Crane and for Whitney Thomas playing another hour of the greatest music ever made. These guys going to be rocking out at the DuQuoin State Fair Friday night, September 4th. It's Night Ranger from 98.9, Classic KYMO.

0: 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Joe Crane in for Whitney Thomas playing NSYNC and a check of your forecast for the River Delta and the River City just moments away. And in less than 20 minutes, this hour's Afternoon Delight as we flash back 30 years ago today when nearly 1,000 guitar players got together to play one song over and over and over again for nearly 80 minutes.
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Forecast for the River Delta. The River City stays muggy with an overnight low of 71. Look for a decent amount of sunshine the next couple of afternoons. We'll also keep an eye out for some scattered shower and thunderstorm chances at the peak of daytime heating with highs of 87 tomorrow and 89 on Wednesday. 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

0: 98.9 Classic KYMO. This is Joe Crane in for Whitney Thomas. Flashing back 30 years ago today, July 13th of 1996, nearly 1,000 guitar players, including the legendary Chet Atkins and Jeff Skunk Baxter, set a new world record for duration when they played Heartbreak Hotel for 79 minutes and 30 seconds at Nashville's Riverfront Park. The previous record set in Vancouver, Canada in 1994 when Randy Bachman led 1,300 mostly amateur players in a performance that lasted 68 minutes. Well, no record to break here, but let's play it one more time. Here's Elvis with Heartbreak Hotel, this hour's Afternoon Delight on Classic KYMO.
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0: long gone. Another one starts up first thing tomorrow. Good thing Reed Howell will be here at 6 a.m. on Tuesday morning with your morning jams featuring lively conversation. 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But not before we kick off another long stretch of the greatest music ever made with The Fix.
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Forecast for the River Delta and River City includes some scattered shower storm chances tomorrow afternoon and again on Wednesday with typical summertime heat and humidity. Tonight's low only falls to 71. We're back to 87 tomorrow and near 90 by Wednesday. 83 now, Cape Girardeau, 84 in Sykeston, 84 on the prairie at the Y. This is Joe Crane in for Whitney Thomas. Thanks for spending some time with me this afternoon. I'll be back filling in for Whitney again tomorrow afternoon at 3. 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